How far off I sat and wondered. Started humming a song from 1962. In a funny how the night moves. When you just don't seem to have as much to lose. Strange how the night moves.

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4: Fair skies out there tonight. Temperatures easing back into the lower 40s. Likely some fog playing out by morning. Otherwise, we're up above 70 degrees with partly sunny skies on Tuesday and just a 10% chance of a passing shower. Drier skies, warmer temperatures, highs in the 70s Wednesday and likely just above 80 both Thursday and Friday. From a Stormwatch 9 Weather Center, I'm meteorologist Kevin Skorupa.
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1: I read a note my grandma wrote back in 1923.

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Jump the barbed wire, spread the word. Light the bonfire and call the girls. 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Jack and Jim were a few good men. 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Y'all ain't listening.

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2: Fair skies out there tonight. Temperatures easing back into the lower 40s. Likely some fog playing out by morning. Otherwise, we're up above 70 degrees with partly sunny skies on Tuesday and just a 10% chance of a passing shower. Drier skies, warmer temperatures, highs in the 70s Wednesday and likely just above 80 both Thursday and Friday. From a StormWatch 9 Weather Center, I'm meteorologist Kevin Skorupa.
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3: Fair skies out there tonight. Temperatures easing back into the lower 40s. Likely some fog playing out by morning. Otherwise, we're up above 70 degrees with partly sunny skies on Tuesday and just a 10% chance of a passing shower. Drier skies, warmer temperatures, highs in the 70s Wednesday and likely just above 80 both Thursday and Friday. From a Stormwatch 9 Weather Center, I'm meteorologist Kevin Skorupa.
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0: Lordy, Mamus, Moses. Sit down on a Mamus. Make it count, son. About 45 minutes on the east of Tippadoo, Louisiana.
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Joseph Warren, then she said, perhaps this coat will bring you good luck and happiness.

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2: Fair skies out there tonight. Temperatures easing back into the lower 40s. Likely some fog playing out by morning. Otherwise, we're up above 70 degrees with partly sunny skies on Tuesday and just a 10% chance of a passing shower. Drier skies, warmer temperatures, highs in the 70s Wednesday and likely just above 80 both Thursday and Friday. From the Stormwatch 9 Weather Center, I'm meteorologist Kevin Skorupa.
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Super!

0: Oh.
1: Really?
0: Yeah.
1: Oh, my goodness.
0: No.
1: When it's dry out, you know, is it?
2: I worked on a Thunderbird that he had for sale. Cut my hand, and it was... He didn't see that when he saw there was a little blood left on the door. Wow.
1: Have you always had that? Just the sight of blood makes you pass out?
0: Yeah. Yeah. Not so bad now, you know. I'm ancient now, but yeah, it's...
1: Your blood's probably so thin.
0: And even somebody talking about operations or stuff like that will affect me, too.
1: Really?
0: Yeah. Huh.
1: Yeah.
0: I don't know. I don't know if I feel sorry for him or what.
1: Yeah.
0: Because being around Wayne as much as I am, I've kind of got used to it. Because, you know, it's like he carries Band-Aids in his wallet all the time. You know?
2: You have to.
1: Wayne, hold your hands up. Let me see how many cuts you have.
0: Well,
1: pretty
0: good
1: today. You don't look that bad today.
2: No.
1: You'll come in sometimes, I'll be like, what'd you do? Oh, I was reaching under the radiator, and I cut my hand, and blah, blah, blah. You'll have cuts all over yourself.
0: Yeah.
2: It's when you're on blood thinners. It's funny.
1: You just get poked.
2: A bunch of small pots. Yeah, and it doesn't take much, you know. So.
1: Mm-hmm.
2: Yeah. I know.
1: it cracks me up. There was I won't say who, but someone else that would come on the radio for a while, and he just had blood dripping down his head. I'm like, what'd you do? I hit my head. Did you know you're bleeding? Oh, okay. Just wipe the blood away. Didn't even know.
2: I don't know half the time.
1: Yeah.
2: I don't know half the time. It's one of those things. But the blood thinner I'm on, it keeps me alive. You know,
1: yes.
2: That's what the doctor says.
1: Yes.
0: Yeah. I had an uncle one time, quick little story, that was hunting in a canoe with a buddy of his, duck hunting, had a shotgun. And he was the same way, sight of blood, he'd pass out. Well, the gun went off, blew his arm off.
1: Oh, my goodness.
0: Yeah. The other guy was the same way, he passed out. So he took his belt and put his belt to stop the bleeding on there.
1: Yes.
0: And got back out, yeah. I remember when I was a kid, he had like... Back then, they had that hard arm, because he did welding stuff, so it had like a clamp on thing. And, but he never passed out outside of blood after that.
1: That's crazy. Yeah. I bet that other guy felt terrible.
0: Yeah.
1: Couldn't help his buddy.
0: It's just something.
1: I thought you were going to say that, like, passed out and went into the water and drowned or something.
0: No. Like I say.
1: Dang. I just watched a video of this woman from, like, Europe. She had a robot arm, so she's missing part of her arm, and like, she was able to do it. I don't know how that even works.
0: I used to listen to stories from my parents, because everybody sat around the supper table and had a cigarette and coffee after you had a meal and stuff, but them telling stories, of course, probably with a little drinking involved there, but about getting in... My uncle getting in fights, you know, and they didn't know he had that arm like that.
1: Yeah.
0: He'd come around and take him with that hook right side the head or something like that. But that was the thing. Every dance that they went to back then, everybody got in a fight.
1: Oh, yeah.
0: That was the thing, I guess.
1: Really not much dancing.
0: You know.
1: Probably too much drinking.
0: Well, a little drinking, a little dancing, and... You know,
1: a little testosterone.
0: Yeah.
1: Well. Hey, we do have to mention that there is not just one fancy hot rod on Main Street right now, but there's two.
0: Yeah.
1: And Wayne, we get your truck, which kind of looks like a beat up truck next to the thing Eddie drove in. This pristine,
2: the rusted truck.
1: The rust.
0: Yeah, it's a 58 Ford.
1: Okay.
0: It's actually a 57, but they put a 58 nose on, which has two small headlights side by side. But it has a mid-90s running gear underneath it, four-wheel drive. So,
2: what year did you register it as?
0: 57.
2: Oh, okay.
0: Yeah. Mm. That's what the serial number

0: it's on its butt.
1: So you were talking about this thing last week, yeah. And I knew you were going to get it because the way you were talking about it, it was going to happen.
2: Yeah. Oh,
1: yeah.
2: He hadn't bought it, but he bought it.
1: Oh, yes. Yeah. Yeah. He's already already committed in his mind.
2: Yeah.
1: You could just tell, couldn't you, Wayne?
2: That
1: this was going to happen?
2: Yeah, I've seen this a million times.
1: Look at him, he's giggling. He knows.
0: I think Joe knew it, too, because I got from Joe, but Joe had this Dodge pickup that he had bought. And when I was up there looking at the truck, he's showing me pictures of this truck. So this guy wants to trade this 58 Ford for the Dodge truck. I said, I looked at it a couple of years ago. He had it listed, and I was really thinking about buying it, but I had something else at the time. And I said,
2: he ain't got nothing else. Right. Well, you ought to see his yard. He's got a full yard.
1: Mm.
2: You know, like...
0: But
2: he had something else at that time. He's got more at this time.
0: So I told Joe, I said, if you trade with this guy, let me know, because I'm interested.
1: Okay.
0: So
2: that's the reason Joe traded. He knew he could move this for an help.
1: Right, he had a buyer.
2: He had a buyer. He had a hot buyer right off.
1: Yeah. All right, so talk about the truck. Explain it.
0: Yeah, well, it's like a 58 Ford long bed. And the guy that had it put a later model running gear underneath it. So it's four-wheel drive. It has disc brakes on it. It's got a tilt column in it, power steering, power brakes, all that stuff.
2: Aluminum radiator.
0: Yeah. Mm-hmm. Yeah, I just put, because the guy, it had a heating problem with it. So it sounds like Wayne now, but it's... So anyways, he had bought a bigger radiator for it, so... I put that in the other day, but a lot of the heating problem is he didn't have the right temperature gauge, so mm-hmm. the gauge wasn't reading right.
1: Okay. You know,
0: it didn't have the old manual gauges and electric. So, I mean, it's just an old rusty Ford truck, but...
1: It is rusty.
0: Yeah, it is rusty.
2: It's got bullet holes, too, isn't it?
0: Yeah, it's got two, three bullet holes in it.
1: Perfect.
0: And, you know, but it drives down the road good.
1: Mm-hmm.
0: It really does.
2: It was put out the pasture for a while.
1: Was it? Okay.
2: Yeah, they put it out of its misery, a couple of shots. And, you know.
1: A couple of shots.
0: Yeah, there's one up over the windshield, one into the hood. Mm-hmm. And they're not just a decal. It's real bullet holes.
1: Real bullet holes.
2: Yeah, they're holes.
1: And that's real rust.
0: That's
1: this is
0: real
1: not,
0: rust.
1: Yeah. Not patinaed to make it look authentic.
0: No,
1: like that is.
0: No.
1: Are you... Is it shellacked at all to keep that rust look? Or you
0: No, nothing over. They've welded a bunch of panels on here and there or not. But, you know, it's just... I like it because they know who's coming down the road now.
1: Yeah, they do.
0: You know.
2: Well, they don't yet, but they will.
1: Yeah.
0: But that's the thing with new cars. A lot of people buy something new because they want something that looks different than the other hundreds that's out there.
1: Right.
2: You know? But once you buy a new one, you see hundreds of them just like it.
1: Yeah.
0: Well, it's like when you buy a new car. You think you're the only one's got till you buy that car, and then you see hundreds of them around.
1: Yeah.
0: Same thing.
1: Yeah.
0: But I always been, I have to have something. Well, the same way with my little Colorado that I got. I got up to Todd Fisher. He's doing some paint work on it because I don't want it just plain. I have to.
1: You had doing some paint work on that?
0: No, I'm not going to ruin it. I'm not going to put any paint on it, you know.
1: Right, no. Leave it just as is.
0: Yeah.
1: Pristine.
0: Yeah. So that's the look I want there.
1: Now, are you up to date on your tetanus shot? Just in case.
0: I think so.
1: Okay.
0: Usually you know, because I go do physical all the time.
1: Okay.
0: Usually if they look at your records. All the time, they come in and give you a shot.
1: All right.
0: Even if you don't want it. But
1: I would double check just in case on that thing.
0: Yeah.
2: But you got to have something to hold on to get up in.
1: Why? It's so tall.
2: It is high.
1: I can't see.
2: When he told me it was high, and then I went to get into it on Sunday, it is high.
1: Oh, okay.
2: It
0: don't have gigantic tires, but when they mounted that body onto four-wheel drive, you know, it doesn't sit down really low.
1: Mm-hmm. Yeah.
2: It don't sit down on the ground like a the old 58 Ford does.
1: Yeah, right.
0: Because you stand beside it, you're looking at the seat, you know, before you get in. Mm-hmm. So.
1: No, it's a cool truck. Yeah. It was cool.
0: Yep. I don't know. It runs good.
1: Yeah.
0: It runs good. Like I say, laid them all chassis underneath it. And
1: you need a logo on the side. Ed's Garage.
0: No.
1: No. Ed's Body Shop.
0: No.
1: Ed Built. Wayne's got a logo.
2: Ed's Rust Bucket.
1: Ed's Rust Bucket.
0: Now, I don't know. It's just fun.
1: Yeah.
0: Just fun. It's like, I don't run the rat rod much now, you know, but this thing I can drive every day. What my plans are is drive it this winter.
1: Mm.
0: Four-wheel drive.
1: Oh, yeah.
0: You know, and it's just...
1: Yeah.
0: And then people, when they see something like that in a snowstorm, they think he's really whacked out.
1: Yeah, they're going to see this old man driving this old truck.
0: Yeah.
1: Look at that old guy.
2: He's had that since he bought it new.
1: Yeah.
0: Nope. I always like doing something to make people notice.
1: You do. That is a true story.
0: Yeah. I got thanks from they were playing down in the ball field there last night for mowing the field for them. So,
1: oh.
0: Yeah.
1: They're using it?
0: Yeah.
1: I heard they weren't using the field.
0: Well, there was quite a crew down there last night.
1: Okay.
0: And then when I left at noontime from going home from lunch, it was a couple older people that was down there on the little small field practicing. I don't know if they do softball or what, but they were there having fun. So
1: good. When
0: I see somebody using it, I don't mind mowing it, you know?
1: Which one is the small field? The one closest to
0: the original field?
1: That's the small field
0: now? Yeah, because it's small now.
1: But, is it?
0: Yeah. But that's the best grass there.
1: I love that field.
0: And the robins love it down there, because mm-hmm. when we get rain, I mean, it's...
1: Yeah.
0: Worm City down there. So.
1: Oh, when I heard this past weekend when I was on the common PJ's thing, people talking about when the car nuts were happening and the ball game was happening and something else was, there must have been another ball game. I guess it just made this town feel awesome.
0: Yeah.
1: Like, everybody was just kind of mingling, and apparently some of the car people went down and got lemonade from the... snack shack down there.
2: And the kids came up and got ice cream.
1: Yeah.
0: Yeah.
1: Yeah. Like, it sounds like it just all worked.
0: Yeah.
1: Like, it was a good vibe.
2: Yeah. It was. It was pretty active.
1: Mm-hmm.
2: You know, it was good. Very good.
0: Yeah, I wish they'd do something down there in that field down there. You know, do a little flea market or bake sale or something that, you know, not that huge, but... You know, it's a shame it's not being used.
1: The ball field?
0: Yeah.
1: Which one? The old softball, the old baseball field?
2: No, down at his house.
1: Oh, at your place?
0: Yeah.
1: Oh, yeah, yeah, totally. Absolutely.
0: I mean, 100%. Do a little farmer's market down there or do something.
1: Right. You got the parking.
0: Yeah.
1: It's right on a busy road.
0: Yeah.
2: Very busy.
0: Yep. Well, and there's not a lot of traffic on Durr Road because the bridge is out.
1: Right.
0: So, you know... Don't have to worry about people getting run over.
2: They just got to figure out who they got to get permission from to use the field.
0: Oh, no.
1: Yeah.
0: I don't know. I haven't heard anybody, but.
1: I just roll my eyes at that.
2: Yeah, I know. It's crazy.
0: Yeah.
1: It's crazy.
0: Yeah.
2: I mean, we used it for so many years with the car club, mm-hmm. you know, and didn't bother nothing. We made sure it was clean, picked up, everything. Eddie's always took care of his property, and then they send him a...
0: I probably, if I wanted to hire a lawyer, I probably could own that property. Because after you maintain it for so many years, you can own it. I think there's a rule on that.
1: Is it?
0: Yeah.
1: I'm going to just start mowing people's lawn. Like, oh, I own this now.
0: Well, like say...
1: What would we say? Maintain it?
0: Well,
2: use the property.
0: If you maintain the property for so many years, I think you can do a claim. I think. I don't know. Seems though that was a law.
2: Yeah, it was sometimes because a friend of mine that used to be up on East Mountain turned around and they her property was being used with plants over there that I forgot what the plants were, but they had used it as a garden on her property, and she made paperwork out to charge them $1 a year.
1: Oh, yeah.
2: And so that they were renting the property for $1 a year.
1: Yeah.
2: And they wouldn't interfere with anybody's thing. But after so many years, it could be turned over to somebody if they're using it. You know.
1: So in New Hampshire, merely maintaining property does not automatically grant you ownership. However, under a legal doctrine which is known as adverse possession, a long-term caretaker can potentially claim legal title to the land if they meet very strict continuous requirements for 20 years. To successfully claim property through adverse possession in New Hampshire, your use of the land must be hostile or adverse. It must be without the legal owner's permission. Okay, so you got to do this without them knowing it, which they do know it.
0: Yeah.
1: Continuous, uninterrupted for 20 years. Any gap in time resets the clock. Open, so conspicuous and visible that the true owner is aware. Okay, so it's going to be visible, which it is. And exclusive. You must be the only one that has done anything to this property. Which it's not.
0: No.
1: So, you know.
0: Tony Durga and his wife and.
1: Yeah, so you don't.
0: Come down, pick rocks and stuff when we're building a new field and stuff, so. But.
1: Yep, so. Tony Durgan's costing you land.
0: Yeah.
1: Come on, Tony Durgan.
0: But, you know, it's. I've done it over the years because I have to look at it and I. You know, when I see stuff strewed around, I have to pick it up and, you know.
2: Take the rubbish to the dump and, you know.
1: Right. Is the porta potty still there?
0: Yeah.
1: Ugh. That's gross.
0: I moved it back out behind the bushes, so once it leaves out, you don't. And it's green, so it's kind of faded green, so, you know. Yeah, that was something that one of the people who was working down there knew somebody that, and it just never ever got picked up.
1: No. That's Kevin Onella driving by right now. Yeah. And they left a porta potty there.
0: Yeah.
1: For years.
0: Yeah.
1: And still there.
0: Yeah.
1: Gross.
0: Yeah. Yeah. Yeah, I like I say, I put it behind the bushes so you can't see it because people on motorcycles, something like that, see a porta potty down there. Oh, we can stop down there and use that. But,
1: right.
0: Yeah.
2: Yeah.
0: No.
2: Wouldn't recommend it.
1: No.
0: But.
1: Yeah, no, thank you.
0: No.
1: I'm all set.
2: Hey, I'd like to make a couple announcements that, you know, this coming next Monday night is going to be the cruise.
1: Yeah.
2: Our cruise in the center of town.
1: Yep. So June 8th.
2: Yep.
1: It's your Main Street cruise.
2: Yep.
1: Instead of July, you moved it to
2: July.
1: June.
2: Because of the heat. And I don't know how that's going to be, but we'll find out.
1: Oh, Jack.
2: And know we got a touch of weather coming in this weekend, but hopefully Monday's going to be fine.
1: Mm-hmm. Watch, it'll be the hottest in June.
2: Probably.
1: Oh, no. Right now, partly sunny, high of 74.
2: That ain't bad.
1: That's awesome.
2: Yep.
1: That's great. You had like 95 the first year.
2: The first
1: with
2: year.
1: Brand new asphalt.
2: Yeah, that was a cooking year.
1: That was awful.
2: So that is going to happen. The road closes at 4. We'd be able to start putting cars in about 4:30. And it's over at 8, but it's going to be for the food pantry, the Newport food pantry.
1: Yep.
2: And we raise money for that, and we raise gut food collection for that. So that's all coming up that night. And hopefully Wally's daughter's going to have his 55 there, so we can do that. And so that's happening Monday night. This coming Saturday is a car show at the Cornish Fire Department, and it's at the Cornish Fairgrounds.
1: Okay.
2: This is help raise money for the Cornish Fire Department, and they do an awesome job up there. They have great food. They have, you know, everything. It's a great deal. So it's this coming Saturday at from 10 to 2. I guess we got showers coming in later in the afternoon, but looks good for the mornings right now with the weather. So I just help them announce it. I don't have to work it. I don't do anything like that. I go up and enjoy a car show.
1: You get to be a person?
2: Yep. Get to be a person. So it makes it pretty nice. Just go up and sit and enjoy the hamburgers.
1: Oh, yeah.
2: I do try them.
1: What time is it again?
2: From 10 to 4. 10 to 2. 10 to 2.
1: Okay.
2: 10 to 2.
1: And that's been a bit good success.
2: Yes, it is. It's always had a good crowd there. They do 100 and some odd cars every year. It's a big, you know, it's on the fairground, so it does do good. So I think our crews in the center of town here will never be beat with the number of cars we had at the block party last year of 138.
1: That was a lot.
2: That was a lot of cars. It was awesome.
1: It was a perfect night.
2: Perfect night.
1: Everything just aligned.
2: Yeah, everything was good. We ran out of parking, too, you know, but yeah. And they were parking on both sides of the street.
1: Right.
2: It's a good time. Mm-hmm. It's a good time to see all the people that come in, and it's a good thing for the food pantry, raising food and money for them.
1: So are you doing food? Are you doing that this week?
2: This coming Monday night, yeah.
1: So do people have to bring money or food, or is it just suggested?
2: It's suggested.
1: If somebody forgets to bring a can of corn, you're going to be like, no, get out of here.
2: No. Everybody does do a good donation, you know. It's for the food pantry right here in Newport, and we've always done great. We've always raised, mm-hmm. you know, a grocery cart full of food, you know, that more than it holds, and we've always raised, you know, close to $500 each time. So it's for the food pantry, and the new people that are running the food pantry are really in contact with us, and it's really nice to do for them. So it's all done locally, so it's good. So.
1: You know, it's funny. I've known that your cruise night on Main Street is next Monday, but for some reason it doesn't feel like it yet. It doesn't feel like it's June already. It doesn't feel like that's here. It's like, man, I'm not ready.
2: Yeah.
0: Pretty soon the days are going to be the longest day, and then they'll start getting shorter pretty soon.
1: I know.
0: The end of this month?
1: Yeah.
2: It goes
0: like
2: so quick.
1: Yeah.
2: It's passing by so quick.
1: Yeah.
2: It's awesome. You know.
1: Like June is, in my opinion, the month that kind of kicks things off, where things really start picking up.
0: Yeah. My garden's doing good.
1: My
0: potato plants are up probably 4 inches.
1: Wow.
0: So.
2: Well, it's just like we got a lot going on here in June. We got the Brew Fest, we got the car show down at the airport. I've got two cruises. Plus, I'm going to be trying to do a coffee donut thing.
1: Yeah.
2: On the 20th in the morning of your Brew Fest.
1: Oh. Okay.
2: What time does your Brew Fest start?
1: Noon.
2: Okay. We're going to be doing from 8:30 to 10.
1: Yeah.
2: And I'm trying to get the people that bought the coffee and donut thing to be there, and I'm doing it for a cruise in reference to Wally, for Wally's last cruise in.
1: Yeah,
2: you know, and I'm hoping it.
1: Well, I definitely won't be able to attend that. Not that I was going to bring anything, but I won't pop down.
2: Yeah,
1: because I'm on the common at 6:30, getting everything ready.
2: Oh yes, I know you are.
1: You drive by.
2: yeah, I drive by and see you there all the time. But I'll be down there, and hopefully we're going to do that on the 20th from 8:30 to 10.
1: Nice
2: at Advanced Auto Parts.
1: Yep.
2: They give us a parking lot to do it with. And then next month, we're going to try to do a couple during the month.
1: Nice.
2: And things. But this one here.
1: I think that's fun.
2: It is. It seems to be.
1: Yeah.
2: And, when I was over in Springfield on Saturday, Springfield, Vermont, and talked to a lot of people that know Wally, and they said just once it hits my Facebook page, they will respond and get right back to us because they want to come. Because Wally was friends with a lot of people, car people.
1: Yeah.
2: With the Misfits, the Misfit Car Club he used to be in. It wasn't a car club, it was just a group called the Misfits, and they used to travel all the time. Matt Gomez and Billy Vaughn and Barry Messer and all them guys over there. And we just lost Barry Messer, but last fall. It's one of those deals. But everybody knows Wally, and trying to get
0: all
2: it together.
0: All the people that he put boats in, Sunapee Lake.
1: Right.
0: Or surrounding ponds and stuff.
1: Right.
0: Everybody knew him, you know? Just,
2: So that would be his last cruise in, we're calling that, you know. He didn't want no services, no nothing or anything. So.
1: Oh, he doesn't?
2: No services.
1: Really?
2: Nothing.
1: There's no funeral? Or?
2: No.
1: What?
2: No, he'd be cremated, and his daughter and Jeanette are taking care of everything there. So
1: wow.
2: Yeah, he didn't want
0: nothing. I just think it's nice when you have a place where you rent some hall or something where everybody can tell stories about Wally.
1: Right.
0: You know, that's...
2: Well, I figured if we do a cruising like we're going to do for Coffee and Donuts, we can hear some of the stories from all the people that know Wally.
1: Right.
2: And that's the reason I'm doing it. So just a memory from a lot of people, from racing people and stuff. And I've invited, you know, a lot to do this. So hopefully I get everything set so we can do this on the 20th in the morning for an hour and a half, maybe 2 hours. But... it's going to be the morning of your Brewfest, so it's.
1: Yeah.
2: I knew it wouldn't involve any people going with you because it would. It's in the morning and it'd be all done with. So.
1: Right. Right.
2: But.
1: Now, yeah, because the donut truck, I don't have set yet.
2: Yeah, I don't either.
1: I know.
2: We're both working on that.
1: Yes.
2: Because the donuts are good, and it's you know.
1: I mean, so long story short, so Becky and Bobby Bates sold the donut truck, and. I was talking to Becky this past weekend, and to get your paperwork through the state, it's not like that.
2: No.
1: And I think everybody thought you buy the truck, then you're up and running,
2: yeah.
1: Paperwork on it, and got to go through all of that all yep. over again.
0: Yeah.
2: Yeah. So, they have to come inspect it. Everything.
1: Get your
2: it's no different than you getting your license for the Brewfest.
1: Oh, no.
2: You got that yet?
1: No. I was working on it yesterday. So I don't have to have... So this is the weird thing. Like, I'll be completely honest with you. I can't get it until about 2 weeks before the event.
2: Yep.
1: And then it makes me panic because the breweries, they need my liquor license. You get a one-day liquor license number.
2: Yep.
1: That way they can put their orders in. So everybody, all the breweries want my number. I'm like, I don't have a number yet because I don't have my license yet.
2: Yep.
1: There's been years I don't get the liquor license until the Friday and the event is on Saturday.
2: Yep.
1: Wow.
2: The reason
1: it's the worst. It is the worst. Like, you have no idea how much stress I go through.
2: I heard you telling Alex that last week.
1: Oh, my goodness.
2: Yeah, I haven't got my liquor license yet.
1: Yeah.
2: But that's what it works. You've got only so many days before you can get it.
1: Right. And so. I took my class yesterday. I took my test. So now I've got that.
0: What did you get for?
1: I got two wrong. No, I got one wrong. I ended up getting one wrong. So.
0: How many questions? I mean, how many?
1: 15.
2: Yeah,
1: not that.
0: But it's a multiple choice.
1: Yeah. And it's pretty much the same. So you
0: could you use your phone to get the answers?
1: Mm-hmm.
0: Wow. So what kind of test was that?
1: It's a state test.
0: I couldn't see. I'd never pass because if I tried to use my phone.
1: No, your phone doesn't work.
0: My phone.
2: You have to call somebody
1: right.
2: to tell you.
0: Yeah, my dial phone. You know.
1: I mean, the state is no joke when they're dealing with liquor license.
0: Yeah.
1: And they
2: and food license the same way.
1: Absolutely,
2: they got to be. They got to be. You're dealing with the public,
1: right?
2: You know, it's
1: right.
0: It's a lot of responsibility.
2: Yeah.
0: I mean, when you hold a license, it's just any license.
1: Mm-hmm.
0: I mean, that means you're the one that's responsible.
1: Totally, 100%. I'm responsible if somebody comes in with a fake ID and sneaks in and gets caught. It's on me.
2: Yep.
1: If people are overserved and they're hammered and they leave and they call, that's on me.
0: Yeah.
1: Like, there's a lot of responsibility.
0: People don't realize that when you hold a license, it's your name down the bottom.
1: I put my life on gamble when I do this.
0: Yeah.
1: But it is what it is. People have been awesome, respectful. It's been a good event.
0: Yeah.
1: But yeah, and it's so much work.
2: It is.
1: So much work. Wayne, you know, you've done events before, and Eddie, you've been part of events. Like, if people knew how much goes into any event.
0: It's like when I did the stuff on the Common, Bill.
1: How much?
0: I mean, you're responsible. Hours. Somebody gets hurt there.
1: Right.
0: And it's just all the work that goes into make that
1: right.
0: fun for somebody.
1: Right.
0: But you got to love it to do it.
1: Right.
0: You know?
2: Everything you do is takes a lot of time to do and stuff and get it going. But, you know, it's like my car stuff, my cruise nights and stuff. I enjoy it so much, but I pretty much got it down pat.
1: Right.
2: So it works pretty good. This is 19 years I've been doing it. It's my 19th year, and it's, you know, pretty easy now. It's I've got so many people aboard to help, and right now I want to announce my sponsors that make it happen.
1: Mm-hmm.
2: And if, you know, number one, the Newport Chamber. If they weren't with me, I wouldn't be able to do this. And I really appreciate it, and I try to help as much as I can for them and everything.
1: And to explain that portion of it, and I'll
2: break
1: that down.
2: The Newport Chamber takes care of my insurance, liability insurance, and kind of puts it on my back to make sure everything I do is up and up, and that nobody gets hurt on the Sugar River property, Sugar River Bank property, and keep everybody in line. I mean, if two cars run into each other, bang, you know, something, that's their problem. But it, as far as anything that is, I would be responsible for of anything, the insurance that I got through the chamber is going to help.
1: Right. You know? Look, on paper, the cruise nights are a Chamber of Commerce event.
2: Yes, they are.
1: And Wayne is operating as a volunteer for the chamber to put these events on.
2: Yes.
1: And that's just for insurance purposes.
2: Yes, it is.
1: Because if you had to, you would not be able to do this if you didn't have insurance.
2: Right. No.
1: And so
2: the bank requires insurance, and everybody insures, you know, insurance on their property, and you can't blame them. They need an insurance
1: policy. In this day and age?
2: Yes, day and age, it's got to happen.
1: Yeah.
2: And if, you know, like it says, I went and priced this insurance, and for me to do 9 shows, you know, just 9 shows on the bank property, it would have cost me $4,500 for insurance.
1: Oh, I believe it.
2: So it's crazy. But the chamber has a blanket policy to cover things, and people, as long as their name is on the top of things, it's all up and up. And, you know, something I enjoy working with the chamber and doing things with the chamber and everything. It's like, you know, and as we go, I try to get down and help with the car show as much as I can to do things. Work with everything that goes on with the chamber, with the block party, you know, everything is, you know, but it's all, you know, like I said, if this is my biggest sponsor, there is the chamber, and it's to be satisfied. Along with Sugar River Bank, they support me all they can. 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K.A. Stevens and Son Incorporated right here in Newport. And Healy's Carpet out of Claremont. Maybe, you know, been with us. These sponsors, the reason I can do this stuff and do it is great. So, and I really enjoy doing it, and that's why I do it. There's no money made for Wayne. In fact, it cost me some money to do this thing.
1: Sure.
2: But you know something, that I, much as I enjoy it, and right now I've got my grandson working with me, so it makes me even prouder to have younger generations coming in. And we've got a lot of younger people coming into the cruise nights and stuff and buying cars, and that makes me very happy.
1: Yeah.
2: You know, and hopefully, you know, we just announced that we lost Wally. When my turn comes, I'm hoping somebody takes over where I am. You know, I would love to hear that they do that.
1: You know? Do you want a big Wayne Boardman cruise night? What do you want? Let's do this right now. Let's figure it out.
2: Yeah, I don't know.
1: Do you want like a massive cruise or?
2: Oh, I definitely. One of my grandsons are going to give. I'll get my last ride in my truck with one of my grandsons, and I know it'll probably be, they better put a seatbelt on me, you know.
1: Like, it's going to prop your body up against the...
2: No, it'd be in a container. So,
1: oh, okay.
2: No, so if it rolls around, it just might spill, but, you know.
1: So gross.
3: I can see it now. Cask is sitting on the back of the truck. Wayne's in it. His grandson steps on the throttle. The casket slides off the back.
2: Knowing my grandsons, there would probably be a casket with a fifth wheel hook to slide it in the fifth wheel and hook onto it. You know, but whatever, you know, it's whatever.
1: Yeah.
2: Don't know.
1: There you go.
2: But I enjoy it. But this coming Saturday is the crews in Cornish.
1: Yep.
2: Yeah, car show for the fire department. So, and that's a very good thing for spectators to come up and see all the cars.
3: Yeah, last year I brought that little golf cart that Wood does love.
2: Yeah.
3: I brought up to Scott Baker's because he lives right across from the there. So I unloaded it up to his house and I drove it down to the...
1: That's handy.
2: We heard him coming since he took the exhaust off parts. You know, we heard it coming. And we heard him when he left.
1: And then Monday night is cruise night here in Main Street in Newport. Bring a non-perishable food item and benefit the food pantry. It starts at 5?
2: Yeah.
1: Well, what time do you want people to line up? No, it starts at 6.
2: It'll start as early as 5. We close the road at 4, and we can start packing cars about 4:30.
1: Okay.
2: 4:30, quarter of 5. So don't hurry down here at 4.
1: Yeah.
2: Because it takes a little while to move some of the parked cars that are in there.
1: And people do not get to select their own parking spots.
2: No.
1: You park where you're told to park.
2: Yeah. Yeah.
3: Well, a lot of them last year, they backed them in, too. So it makes it easier to leave. Because if you drive in, you're backing out.
2: We have to park them so everybody can drive out to get out of there.
1: Right.
2: And we pack every car that comes in there.
1: Yeah.
3: Last year, there were so many cars in there, you couldn't leave. There was one, that little teeny car. That's the only one I ever see that get out, where you open the whole front of the car, opens up.
1: That yellow one?
3: Yeah.
1: I love that.
3: And, he get out, but I mean the thing ain't no bigger, and that's like my little golf cart. That's about size, you know. Yeah. So
1: actually, a golf cart might be bigger.
2: Yeah,
3: you know, it is bigger. Yeah, like say you open the front of it. That's how you get into the car.
1: And to explain, like the front opens up.
3: Yeah,
1: front.
2: It brings the steel wheel out.
1: Steering wheel comes out, and it's a three-wheel car.
3: I think that's made by Mercedes or something like that.
2: I don't know.
1: What's called a micro car.
2: Yeah.
1: They're popular in Europe years ago.
3: Can you imagine a front-end crash with that?
1: No, you're dead. Well, you're probably not going that fast.
3: Because you won't maybe open the door. Because that is the door.
1: That's a great point.
3: You know,
2: don't sell them anymore.
1: Probably.
3: They talk about all that safety stuff. Now, this 58 Ford truck I got, guess where the gas tank is?
1: Right underneath you?
2: No, right behind the seat.
3: Right behind the seat.
1: Okay. That's nice.
3: Handy.
1: Don't get into that.
3: And everybody smoked back then.
1: Right.
3: You know?
2: All through the 40s and 50s and 60s and 70s and 80s, they were all behind the seat, all the pickups.
1: Yeah. All right, Wayne, good luck on Monday night. We'll talk to you next Tuesday.
2: I'll be here.
1: Eddie?
3: If I'm not here, I'm gone.
1: There you go. It's Car Nuts. It's 813 WCNLAM Newport. I have a look at your weather forecast in a bit. More country music's next. News is next. WCNL.
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7: The average price for a gallon of regular gasoline in New Hampshire is $4.37 a gallon. That is down 9 cents from 1 week ago. AAA reports the current national average is $4.32 per gallon. A 50-year-old New Hampton, New Hampshire woman faces multiple charges in connection with a shooting that happened on Saturday. New Hampshire State Troopers and local police responded to Wynona Road around 8 p.m. for reports of shots being fired into the air. Vanessa Cook Case was arrested on charges including reckless conduct with a deadly weapon. There were no injuries reported as a result of the gunfire. Police are investigating a man's death in Windham County, Vermont. Brattleboro police say a man was found deceased Sunday morning in Wheatstone Brook near the Elliott Street Bridge. His identity has not been released, and there is no word on how he died. The New Hampshire Air National Guard is credited with rescuing an injured hiker from a remote area in Lincoln, New Hampshire last week. Two crew members from a Black Hawk helicopter were lowered to Bond Cliff Trail and moved 66-year-old Scott Bailey of Plymouth into an opening in the trees. He was hoisted up to the helicopter and flown to Dartmouth Hitchcock Medical Center for treatment of a leg injury. Remnants of a meteor that exploded over New England on Saturday afternoon landed in the middle of Cape Cod Bay. NASA says the fireball fragmented above northeast Massachusetts and southeast New Hampshire at around 75,000 miles per hour, releasing an energy equivalent of close to 300 tons of TNT, causing a loud boom. NASA officials say the water depth at the fall site is roughly 100 feet.
10: NBC News Radio, I'm Scott Carr. President Trump says peace talks are moving at a rapid pace with Iran, making the comment on social media Monday after reports Iran was stepping away from talks. Iranian state media reported Tehran was ending negotiations and planned to fully block the Strait of Hormuz due to ceasefire violations by the U.S. The Justice Department has announced it will abide by a court ruling that temporarily pauses the Trump administration's so-called anti-weaponization fund. Mark Mayfield has more.
11: The DOJ made the announcement in a statement on Monday. It came after reports said the White House would be backing away from the fund. The fund was established from a settlement reached between the Trump family and the IRS to resolve long-running disputes. The DOJ has said they created a systematic process to hear and redress claims of others who suffered weaponization and lawfare. The fund would also give those pardoned related to the January the 6th Capitol riot a way to get payouts for what they said was government overreach. I'm Mark Mayfield. field.
10: Primary elections are happening in six states today for U.S. House, Senate, and governor's seats. Voters are heading to the polls in Montana, New Jersey, New Mexico, Iowa, South Dakota, and California, where the race for governor and the mayor of L.A. has got plenty of national attention. In part because two Republicans have made some inroads in the state, Fox News contributor Steve Hilton for the post of governor and reality TV star Spencer Pratt for the post of L.A. mayor. The Homeland Security Secretary Mark Wayne Mullen will testify on Capitol Hill today. It's expected Mullen will lay out the Homeland Security budget for 2027 before the Senate Appropriations Subcommittee, though he'll likely take questions on other issues. His department's been at the center of ICE immigration operations that have turned violent in some cities. The former Oklahoma senator was picked by President Trump to head up DHS after Kristi Noem was fired in March. Scott Carr, NBC News Radio.
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12: The Texas Attorney General's office says more than 800,000 Texans could be among millions of Carnival cruise passengers whose personal information may have been exposed in a recent data breach. Carnival says a cyber criminal could have taken off with names, addresses, phone numbers, birth dates, driver's license, and passport numbers. Security experts say the rise of AI is making cyber attacks easier to carry out. Mercedes-Benz could be banned from the U.S. auto market under legislation working its way through Congress. New bipartisan legislation aiming at limiting Chinese involvement in the U.S. auto market may affect Mercedes-Benz unless the bill is changed. Southwest Airlines reversing course on its plus-size passenger policy. The discount carrier will no longer require plus-size customers to book an extra seat in advance. Gate agents will now assign an extra seat for free. California, with a strong showing when it comes to the top pizza places in the U.S., Jason Nathanson with more.
13: Three of the top five pizza places in the country are in California. That according to the Italian website 50 Top Pizza, which has Truly Pizza and Dana Point in the fifth spot, and two California pizzerias tied for second. Tony's Pizza Napolitana in San Francisco, and the Japanese-inspired Pizzeria Say in Los Angeles. It's Say's second year in a row at number two, and also its second year in a row behind the winner, from New York, Una Pizza Napolitana.
12: The strike continues for United Auto Workers Union members at American Axle in Three Rivers. They manufacture axles for General Motors, Stellantis, and Nissan. Here's Tammy Trujillo.
14: American Axle and the employees agreed to a 50% pay cut during the Great Recession in 2008 to keep the facility open. But the union says the cut has never been fully restored, and they also want better health care, stronger retirement benefits, and profit sharing.
12: New research showing as prices climb, Americans are taking on plenty of side hustles. ZipRecruiter says 35% of Americans have an alternate source of income. It found about 45% of those earning over $150,000 do supplemental work, compared to 31% of workers earning less than $25,000. I'm Monica Nelson with your consumer and business news.
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18: Mixture of sunshine and some fair weather clouds through the day. A little bit of a breeze out of the northwest, keeping things comfortable. But it will be warmer with temperatures up into the 70s this afternoon. We'll drop back into the 40s tonight under fair skies, tipping out right around 80 with sunshine Wednesday, and the low and mid 80s with sunshine for both Thursday and Friday. From the Stormwatch 9 Weather Center, I'm meteorologist Kevin Skorupa.
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0: 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A sweatshirt start to our day, shorts later on this afternoon. It's cool, 51, but we'll see a high in the mid-70s later. Going to feel great. Actually, a beautiful work week ahead of us as well. Take a look at that weather forecast next. Kevin Scarupa, more country music, news, and sports also. It's WCNL Country.
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2: Vermont Senator Bernie Sanders is behind a bill he says will give the public a direct ownership stake in the country's largest AI companies. Senator Sanders introduced the American AI Sovereign Wealth Fund Act yesterday. He says it will create a sovereign wealth fund through a one-time 50% tax on the stock of companies like OpenAI. According to Senator Sanders, this will give the public a direct role in determining the future of this technology. And it will guarantee the trillions of dollars potentially generated by AI are used to improve the lives of all of us. Sanders says his bill is based on a simple principle. That is, when a public resource generates wealth, the public should share in that wealth. Vermont's Congresswoman Becca Blint promises to bring joy and ferocity to her work defending the rights of the LGBTQ plus community. That's what the Congresswoman wrote yesterday on X to mark the first day of Pride Month. Blint is the first openly gay member of Congress to represent Vermont. She says she is motivated and energized by incredibly queer activists and politicians who came before her. Blint adds people like Harvey Milk and Barney Frank remind her that small daily acts of bravery can grow into a lasting movement for equality. The Keene Swamp Bats will be opening their 2026 season this Thursday, June 4th, and they're looking to do something that no team in their 29-year history has ever done, win back-to-back NECBL championships. Fresh off last summer's title, the Keene Swamp Bats host longtime rivals, the Danbury Westerners, in a 6:30 p.m. home game opener at Alumni Field. Eight players from last year's championship team are back. Saturday features Happy Trails Night celebrating pet adoptions with the Monadnock Humane Society. Tickets are only $8. What's been rumored for months is now official. A.J. Brown is now a member of the New England Patriots. The defending AFC champions completed a deal with the Philadelphia Eagles to acquire Brown in exchange for a 2028 first-round draft pick and a 2027 fifth-round selection. Brown is a Super Bowl champion and is expected to serve as a key weapon for the Patriots. He'll also be reunited with former Tennessee coach Mike Vrabel, who currently leads the New England Patriots.
3: NBC News Radio, I'm Mark Mayfield. President Trump says peace talks are continuing with Iran at a rapid pace. He made the comment in a Truth Social post yesterday, following reports that Iran was stepping away from talks. Iranian state media reported Tehran was ending negotiations and planned to fully block the Strait of Hormuz due to ceasefire violations by the U.S. Over the weekend, U.S. Central Command said it targeted Iranian military sites. The man who led President Trump's immigration crackdown, former CBP Commander-at-Large Gregory Bovino, took a shot at new DHS Secretary Mark Wayne Mullen, saying he's putting federal agents' lives at risk by not allowing them to use tear gas. The secretary shot back yesterday at an event in Dallas.
4: I never met the guy. No, he's irrelevant to me. I don't know who he is.
3: Bovino, who is now retired, has been accused of targeting protesters in Chicago and Minneapolis with tear gas. On social media, he also tore into President Trump's inner circle, accusing them of backing down on immigration enforcement. Primary elections will take place in six states today for the U.S. House, Senate, and governor races. Details from Lisa Carton.
5: Voters head to the polls in Iowa, Montana, New Jersey, New Mexico, South Dakota, and California, where the race for Los Angeles mayor and governor have garnered plenty of national attention. Democrat Javier Becerra held a campaign rally in Long Beach over the weekend where he touted his experience.
6: I am not learning this job on day one. I have done this job.
5: Two Republicans in California have made some inroads in the reliably blue state. Fox News contributor Steve Hilton for governor and reality TV star Spencer Pratt for mayor. I'm Lisa Carton.
3: And the two top teams in the NHL are ready to battle for Lord Stanley. The Carolina Hurricanes host the Vegas Golden Knights for Game 1 of the Stanley Cup Final on Tuesday in Raleigh. 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
1: A surprise to many as the Browns traded star edge rusher Myles Garrett to the Rams for pass rusher Jared Verse and multiple draft picks, including a 2027 first-round pick. The Eagles sent wide receiver A.J. Brown to the Patriots. Giants bring back wide receiver Odell Beckham Jr. on a one-year deal. Hall of Fame basketball coach Rick Adelman has died at the age of 79. The fight for Lord Stanley Cup begins tonight between the Hurricanes and Golden Knights in Game 1 from Raleigh. Vegas center Mitch Marner on his dream of playing for the Cup.
2: I remember just sitting on the couch with my dad and my brother and just watching teams win the Stanley Cup in, you know, early 2000s and stuff like that, and just seeing them hoist it. And, you know, I think at that point I didn't know as many players as my dad, but obviously just seeing some of the legends do it was, you know, something that you dreamt of and something that you always wanted to do.
1: Both teams seeking their second championship. That's sports. I'm Ron DeMoss.
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4: Mixture of sunshine and some fair weather clouds through the day. A little bit of a breeze out of the northwest, keeping things comfortable. But it will be warmer with temperatures up into the 70s this afternoon. We'll drop back into the 40s tonight under fair skies, tipping out right around 80 with sunshine Wednesday, and low and mid 80s with sunshine for both Thursday and Friday. From the Stormwatch 9 Weather Center, I'm meteorologist Kevin Skorupa.
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0: Keep WCNL on for our great country music to find out what's going on or maybe pick up a little bit of gossip. 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

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Good morning, it's 52 Main Street in Newport. We've been having those nights that I don't know if I should leave the window open or shut it, or a little bit of just crack it open. I feel like I haven't found the perfect temperature. I had the window closed last night and then woke up at like 1, incredibly hot. So I turned the fan on, which got me through the night. But I feel like if I had the windows wide open, I would have woke up freezing. I don't know. It's like I just can't win right now. This is not a complaint, it's just an observation, because I would rather this than be 1,000 degrees and hot and blech, which I know is coming. We all know it's coming. It might be coming later this week. We'll take a look at that forecast in a bit. Playing a wide variety of country music with Toby Keith, WCNL.

Keep WCNL on for our great country music to find out what's going on or maybe pick up a little bit of gossip. Whatever your reason is, we thank you for listening.

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3: The average price for a gallon of regular gasoline in New Hampshire is $4.37 a gallon. That is down 9 cents from 1 week ago. AAA reports the current national average is $4.32 per gallon. A 50-year-old New Hampton, New Hampshire woman faces multiple charges in connection with a shooting that happened on Saturday. New Hampshire State Troopers and local police responded to Wynona Road around 8 p.m. for reports of shots being fired into the air. Vanessa Cook Case was arrested on charges including reckless conduct with a deadly weapon. There were no injuries reported as a result of the gunfire. Police are investigating a man's death in Windham County, Vermont. Brattleboro police say a man was found deceased Sunday morning in Wheatstone Brook near the Elliott Street Bridge. His identity has not been released, and there is no word on how he died. The New Hampshire Air National Guard is credited with rescuing an injured hiker from a remote area in Lincoln, New Hampshire last week. Two crew members from a Black Hawk helicopter were lowered to Bond Cliff Trail and moved 66-year-old Scott Bailey of Plymouth into an opening in the trees. He was hoisted up to the helicopter and flown to Dartmouth Hitchcock Medical Center for treatment of a leg injury. Remnants of a meteor that exploded over New England on Saturday afternoon landed in the middle of Cape Cod Bay. NASA says the fireball fragmented above northeast Massachusetts and southeast New Hampshire at around 75,000 miles per hour, releasing an energy equivalent of close to 300 tons of TNT, causing a loud boom. NASA officials say the water depth at the fall site is roughly 100 feet.
4: NBC News Radio, I'm Scott Carr. President Trump says peace talks are moving at a rapid pace with Iran, making the comment on social media Monday after reports Iran was stepping away from talks. Iranian state media reported Tehran was ending negotiations and planned to fully block the Strait of Hormuz due to ceasefire violations by the U.S. The Justice Department has announced it will abide by a court ruling that temporarily pauses the Trump administration's so-called anti-weaponization fund. Mark Mayfield has more.
5: The DOJ made the announcement in a statement on Monday. It came after reports said the White House would be backing away from the fund. The fund was established from a settlement reached between the Trump family and the IRS to resolve long-running disputes. The DOJ had said they created a systematic process to hear and redress claims of others who suffered weaponization and lawfare. The fund would also give those pardoned related to the January the 6th Capitol riot a way to get payouts for what they said was government overreach. I'm Mark Neufeld.
4: Primary elections are happening in six states today for U.S. House, Senate, and governor's seats. Voters are heading to the polls in Montana, New Jersey, New Mexico, Iowa, South Dakota, and California, where the race for governor and the mayor of L.A. has got plenty of national attention. In part because two Republicans have made some inroads in the state, Fox News contributor Steve Hilton for the post of governor and reality TV star Spencer Pratt for the post of L.A. mayor. The Homeland Security Secretary Mark Wayne Mullen will testify on Capitol Hill today. As expected, Mullen will lay out the Homeland Security budget for 2027 before the Senate Appropriations Subcommittee, though he'll likely take questions on other issues. His department's been at the center of ICE immigration operations that have turned violent in some cities. The former Oklahoma senator was picked by President Trump to head up DHS after Kristi Noem was fired in March. Scott Carr, NBC News Radio.
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6: United Auto Workers union members at American Axle in Three Rivers, Michigan are now on strike. UAW President Sean Fain announced that time was up for the manufacturer of drive axles for General Motors, Stellantis, and Nissan. American Axle and the employees agreed to a 50% pay cut during the Great Recession in 2008 to keep the facility open, but the union says the cut has not been fully restored. They also want better health care, stronger retirement benefits, and profit sharing. New research shows as prices climb, Americans are taking on a side hustle. Research from OmniSend found 28% of Americans have taken on extra work, with most citing the need to cover bills and essentials. Nearly 100,000 vehicles are being recalled by Honda due to an issue with airbag. Details from Lisa Carton.
2: That's according to the National Highway Traffic Safety Administration. The issue surrounds a defect that could lead to the unintentional deployment of airbags. Most of the models affected are the Accord Hybrid, the Honda Acura TLX, and other Accord vehicles. Honda so far says no reports of injuries or deaths have been reported because of the issue.
6: Another recall, federal safety officials say a lounge chair sold on Amazon is being recalled after a customer lost a finger while adjusting it. The Consumer Product Safety Commission said the chair, made by the company Giantex, poses an amputation risk when adjusting the chair. Waymo debuting its new vehicle in Los Angeles and San Francisco. Here's Daniel Martindale.
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11: A sunny start to our workday. Sunny this afternoon. We'll see a high near 73. Tonight, partly cloudy, low of 46. Sunny tomorrow, high of 80. Sun Thursday, 85. Friday, sunny with some clouds, high 84. Sunset 8:24, evening twilight 8:59. It is 55 on Main Street, Newport. 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

the perfect country and western song. I wrote him back a letter and I told him it was not the perfect country and western song because he hadn't said anything at all about mama or trains or trucks or prison or getting drunk. Well, he sat down and wrote another verse to the song and he sent it to me, and after reading it, I realized that my friend had written the perfect country and western song, and I felt obliged to include it on this album. The last verse goes like this here.

0: 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Good morning. It's Steve. It's Workforce Wake Up. Welcome, welcome, welcome to another warm day. Here we are, the 2nd of June. I feel like now this is the point of a calendar that we're rushing through everything. I will say I am not excited to mow my lawn. I've mowed the back lawn twice. Well, actually, I did it once, and I had my daughter do it once. Because she needs to know how to do this stuff. She was not happy about having to do this, but I told her, I'm like, I need you to go mow the lawn. Do it out back. Now, it's just the out back part. I have not touched, I think that's this weekend's job, the down below part. I have 1, 2, 3, 4, 5, 6 different parts of my lawn. And two of them are on a hill, not easy to get to. Like, I don't like doing those parts. One, my back lawn's easy. That's the easy part. Oh, no, 7. I forgot. 7 parts of my lawn. It's just tedious. It's like a piecemeal. And I do it all by hand. So I have a riding lawnmower. It's kind of busted. It's not really working. I don't always take good care of my equipment. That's a me thing. So I bought a push mower, and I just decided to push mow it all. So it takes forever. And then that thing died because I don't take good care of my equipment. And then I got a... I really don't. Then I bought an electric lawnmower last year. And I love that thing. That thing is, like, awesome. It does kind of stink when the battery dies, but that just means I don't have to mow anymore. Like, oh, I'm done. Look at that. I'm done. I can't do anything. You just have to go charge the battery. It's quiet. It does a great job. It's really good. So, yeah, I'm happy with my electric lawnmower. I have to get out and do it. I used to love mowing the lawn, too. Loved it. And now, I think if I had the riding lawnmower back and I took good care of it, then it would be a different story. Oh, well. C'est la vie. Hey, I have a look at your weather forecast and a bit more country music is next as well. 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
6: Mixture of sunshine and some fair weather clouds through the day. A little bit of a breeze out of the northwest, keeping things comfortable. But it will be warmer with temperatures up into the 70s this afternoon. We'll drop back into the 40s tonight under fair skies, and tipping out right around 80 with sunshine Wednesday, and low and mid 80s with sunshine for both Thursday and Friday. From the Stormwatch 9 Weather Center, I'm meteorologist Kevin Skorupa.
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0: 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What is it? So basically what I do, my version of it is whenever I have different people in. So like, let's take the car nuts. They're in this morning. We do the radio show live, like what you and I are doing right now. And I record it. I click record on my little recorder machine here. 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That's my website. I've got a website. You're pretty cool when you have a website. Yeah, yeah, yeah. I just made that song up. Wow. Wowzers. I have a look at your weather forecast next. More country music's on the way. It's WCNL Country. 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
4: Mixture of sunshine and some fair weather clouds through the day. A little bit of a breeze out of the northwest, keeping things comfortable. But it will be warmer with temperatures up into the 70s this afternoon. We'll drop back into the 40s tonight under fair skies and tipping out right around 80 with sunshine Wednesday, and the low and mid 80s with sunshine for both Thursday and Friday. From the Stormwatch 9 Weather Center, I'm meteorologist Kevin Skorupa.
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That is Hardy with a favorite country song on WCNL Country, AM 1010 and FM 94.7. All right, T. That's going to do it for me, Steve Smith. Have yourself a great day. Have a wonderful afternoon. I will talk to you tomorrow morning. Starting at 6 a.m., I'll have your weather forecast 3 times an hour. Your local news is 2 times an hour. Have a great one. I'll leave you with Jimmy Buffett. It's Volcano on WCNL.

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2: Vermont Senator Bernie Sanders is behind a bill he says will give the public a direct ownership stake in the country's largest AI companies. Senator Sanders introduced the American AI Sovereign Wealth Fund Act yesterday. He says it will create a sovereign wealth fund through a one-time 50% tax on the stock of companies like OpenAI. According to Senator Sanders, this will give the public a direct role in determining the future of this technology. And it will guarantee the trillions of dollars potentially generated by AI are used to improve the lives of all of us. Sanders says his bill is based on a simple principle. That is, when a public resource generates wealth, the public should share in that wealth. Remnants of a meteor that exploded over New England on Saturday afternoon landed in the middle of Cape Cod Bay. NASA says the fireball fragmented above northeast Massachusetts and southeast New Hampshire at around 75,000 miles per hour, releasing an energy equivalent of close to 300 tons of TNT, causing a loud boom. NASA officials say the water depth at the fall site is roughly 100 feet.
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4: An experimental drug is nearly doubling the survival rates for people with advanced pancreatic cancer. A new study in the New England Journal of Medicine found that patients with spreading pancreatic cancer who took this new drug reduced their risk of dying by 60% if they had previously had treatment. Dr. Catherine Free is from Pancreatic Cancer UK.
5: It targets a gene called KRAS, and this gene is mutated or altered in over 90% of people with pancreatic cancer.
4: Those given the drug lived a little more than 13 months compared to 7 months for chemotherapy patients. Millions of Americans get food poisoning each year, and the Cleveland Clinic is giving tips to try and avoid that now that grilling season's in full swing. The Cleveland Clinic's Beth Zeroni says marinate the food ahead of time.
6: Don't leave your food out sitting at room temperature while you're marinating it. If that means marinating it the night before or the day of, but just making sure that if you are marinating anything, you're going to make sure that you keep it in the refrigerator.
4: Health update, I'm Scott Pringle.
0: WCNL Country Weather, now.
7: Partly to mostly sunny skies and a very comfortable afternoon thanks to a northwesterly breeze. Temperatures tipping out in the 70s before fading into the 40s later tonight under fair skies. A lot of sunshine expected on Wednesday. Temperatures in the afternoon in the upper 70s to near 80. And it looks like low and mid 80s with that sunshine continuing in Thursday and Friday with the next system not arriving as a front until sometime Saturday. From the Stormwatch 9 Weather Center, I'm meteorologist Kevin Skorupa.
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4: The average price for a gallon of regular gasoline in New Hampshire is $4.37 a gallon. That is down 9 cents from 1 week ago. AAA reports the current national average is $4.32 per gallon. What's been rumored for months is now official. A.J. Brown is now a member of the New England Patriots. The defending AFC champions completed a deal with the Philadelphia Eagles to acquire Brown in exchange for a 2028 first-round draft pick and a 2027 fifth-round selection. Brown is a Super Bowl champion and is expected to serve as a key weapon for the Patriots. He'll also be reunited with former Tennessee coach Mike Vrabel, who currently leads the New England Patriots.
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5: Mixture of sunshine and some fair weather clouds through the day. A little bit of a breeze out of the northwest, keeping things comfortable. But it will be warmer with temperatures up into the 70s this afternoon. We'll drop back into the 40s tonight under fair skies, and tipping out right around 80 with sunshine Wednesday, and low and mid 80s with sunshine for both Thursday and Friday. From the Stormwatch 9 Weather Center, I'm meteorologist Kevin Skorupa.
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1: Partly to mostly sunny skies and a very comfortable afternoon thanks to a northwesterly breeze. Temperatures tipping out in the 70s before fading into the 40s later tonight under fair skies. A lot of sunshine expected on Wednesday. Temperatures in the afternoon in the upper 70s to near 80. And it looks like low and mid 80s with that sunshine continuing into Thursday and Friday with the next system not arriving as a front until sometime Saturday. From the Stormwatch 9 Weather Center, I'm meteorologist Kevin Skorupa.
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2: A 50-year-old New Hampton, New Hampshire woman faces multiple charges in connection with a shooting that happened on Saturday. New Hampshire State Troopers and local police responded to Winona Road around 8 p.m. for reports of shots being fired into the air. Vanessa Cook Case was arrested on charges including reckless conduct with a deadly weapon. There were no injuries reported as a result of the gunfire. Police are investigating a man's death in Windham County, Vermont. Brattleboro police say a man was found deceased Sunday morning in Wheatstone Brook near the Elliott Street Bridge. His identity has not been released, and there is no word on how he died. The Keene Swamp Bats will be opening their 2026 season this Thursday, June 4th. And they're looking to do something that no team in their 29-year history has ever done, win back-to-back NECBL championships. Fresh off last summer's title, the Keene Swampbacks host longtime rivals, the Danbury Westerners, in a 6:30 p.m. home game opener at Alumni Field. Eight players from last year's championship team are back. Saturday features Happy Trails Night celebrating pet adoptions with the Monadnock Humane Society. 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
3: The Texas Attorney General's Office says more than 800,000 Texans could be among millions of Carnival cruise passengers whose personal information may have been exposed in a recent data breach. Carnival says a cyber criminal could have taken off with names, addresses, phone numbers, birth dates, driver's license, and passport numbers. Security experts say the rise of AI is making cyber attacks easier to carry out. Mercedes-Benz could be banned from the U.S. auto market under legislation working its way through Congress. New bipartisan legislation aiming at limiting Chinese involvement in the U.S. auto market may affect Mercedes-Benz unless the bill is changed. Southwest Airlines reversing course on its plus-size passenger policy. The discount carrier will no longer require plus-size customers to book an extra seat in advance. Gate agents will now assign an extra seat for free. California with a strong showing when it comes to the top pizza places in the U.S. Jason Nathanson with more.
4: Three of the top five pizza places in the country are in California. That according to the Italian website 50 Top Pizza, which has Truly Pizza and Dana Point in the fifth spot, and two California pizzerias tied for second. Tony's Pizza Napolitana in San Francisco, and the Japanese-inspired Pizzeria Say in Los Angeles. It's Say's second year in a row at number two, and also its second year in a row behind the winner, from New York, Una Pizza Napolitana.
3: The strike continues for United Auto Workers Union members at American Axle in Three Rivers. They manufacture axles for General Motors, Stellantis, and Nissan. Here's Tammy Trujillo.
5: American Axle and the employees agreed to a 50% pay cut during the Great Recession in 2008 to keep the facility open. But the union says the cut has never been fully restored, and they also want better health care, stronger retirement benefits, and profit sharing.
3: New research showing as prices climb, Americans are taking on plenty of side hustles. ZipRecruiter says 35% of Americans have an alternate source of income. It found about 45% of those earning over $150,000 do supplemental work, compared to 31% of workers earning less than $25,000. I'm Monica Nelson with your consumer and business news.
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6: Partly to mostly sunny skies and a very comfortable afternoon thanks to a northwesterly breeze. Temperatures tipping out in the 70s before fading into the 40s later tonight under fair skies. A lot of sunshine expected on Wednesday. Temperatures in the afternoon in the upper 70s to near 80. And it looks like low and mid 80s with that sunshine continuing into Thursday and Friday with the next system not arriving as a front until sometime Saturday. From the Stormwatch 9 Weather Center, I'm meteorologist Kevin Skorupa.
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And in that moment, something or someone spoke to me. They said there was still a verse that needed to be written for this song.

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There's a man who died for all our sins.

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3: Vermont's Congresswoman Becca Blint promises to bring joy and ferocity to her work defending the rights of the LGBTQ plus community. That's what the Congresswoman wrote yesterday on X to mark the first day of Pride Month. Blint is the first openly gay member of Congress to represent Vermont. She says she is motivated and energized by incredibly queer activists and politicians who came before her. Blint adds people like Harvey Milk and Barney Frank remind her that small daily acts of bravery can grow into a lasting movement for equality. The New Hampshire Air National Guard is credited with rescuing an injured hiker from a remote area in Lincoln, New Hampshire last week. Two crew members from a Black Hawk helicopter were lowered to Bondcliff Trail and moved 66-year-old Scott Bailey of Plymouth into an opening in the trees. He was hoisted up to the helicopter and flown to Dartmouth Hitchcock Medical Center for treatment of a leg injury.
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4: Partly to mostly sunny skies and a very comfortable afternoon thanks to a northwesterly breeze. Temperatures tipping out in the 70s before fading into the 40s later tonight under fair skies. A lot of sunshine expected on Wednesday. Temperatures in the afternoon in the upper 70s to near 80. And it looks like low and mid 80s with that sunshine continuing in the Thursday and Friday with the next system not arriving as a front until sometime Saturday. From the Stormwatch 9 Weather Center, I'm meteorologist Kevin Skorupa.
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3: Partly to mostly sunny skies and a very comfortable afternoon thanks to a northwesterly breeze. Temperatures tipping out in the 70s before fading into the 40s later tonight under fair skies. A lot of sunshine expected on Wednesday. Temperatures in the afternoon in the upper 70s to near 80. And it looks like low and mid 80s with that sunshine continuing into Thursday and Friday with the next system not arriving as a front until sometime Saturday. From the Stormwatch 9 Weather Center, I'm meteorologist Kevin Skorupa.
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2: Vermont Senator Bernie Sanders is behind a bill he says will give the public a direct ownership stake in the country's largest AI companies. Senator Sanders introduced the American AI Sovereign Wealth Fund Act yesterday. He says it will create a sovereign wealth fund through a one-time 50% tax on the stock of companies like OpenAI. According to Senator Sanders, this will give the public a direct role in determining the future of this technology. And it will guarantee the trillions of dollars potentially generated by AI are used to improve the lives of all of us. Sanders says his bill is based on a simple principle. That is, when a public resource generates wealth, the public should share in that wealth. Remnants of a meteor that exploded over New England on Saturday afternoon landed in the middle of Cape Cod Bay. NASA says the fireball fragmented above northeast Massachusetts and southeast New Hampshire at around 75,000 miles per hour, releasing an energy equivalent of close to 300 tons of TNT, causing a loud boom. NASA officials say the water depth at the fall site is roughly 100 feet.
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4: A surprise to many as the Browns traded star edge rusher Miles Garrett to the Rams for pass rusher Jared Verse and multiple draft picks, including a 2027 first-round pick. The Eagles sent wide receiver A.J. Brown to the Patriots. Giants bring back wide receiver Odell Beckham Jr. on a one-year deal. Hall of Fame basketball coach Rick Adelman has died at the age of 79. The fight for Lord Stanley Cup begins tonight between the Hurricanes and Golden Knights in Game 1 from Raleigh. Vegas center Mitch Marner on his dream of playing for the Cup.
5: I remember just sitting on the couch with my dad and my brother and just watching teams win the Stanley Cup in, you know, early 2000s and stuff like that, and just seeing them hoisted. And, you know, I think at that point I didn't know as many players as my dad, but obviously just seeing some of the legends do it was, you know, something that you dreamt of and something that you always wanted to do.
4: Both teams seeking their second championship. That's sports. I'm Rhonda Moss.
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6: Partly to mostly sunny skies and a very comfortable afternoon thanks to a northwesterly breeze. Temperatures tipping out in the 70s before fading into the 40s later tonight under fair skies. A lot of sunshine expected on Wednesday. Temperatures in the afternoon in the upper 70s to near 80. And it looks like low and mid 80s with that sunshine continuing into Thursday and Friday, with the next system not arriving as a front until sometime Saturday. From the Stormwatch 9 Weather Center, I'm meteorologist Kevin Skorupa.
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3: The average price for a gallon of regular gasoline in New Hampshire is $4.37 a gallon. That is down 9 cents from 1 week ago. AAA reports the current national average is $4.32 per gallon. What's been rumored for months is now official. A.J. Brown is now a member of the New England Patriots. The defending AFC champions completed a deal with the Philadelphia Eagles to acquire Brown in exchange for a 2028 first-round draft pick and a 2027 fifth-round selection. Brown is a Super Bowl champion and is expected to serve as a key weapon for the Patriots. He'll also be reunited with former Tennessee coach Mike Vrabel, who currently leads the New England Patriots.
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4: Partly to mostly sunny skies and a very comfortable afternoon thanks to a northwesterly breeze. Temperatures tipping out in the 70s before fading into the 40s later tonight under fair skies. A lot of sunshine expected on Wednesday. Temperatures in the afternoon in the upper 70s to near 80. And it looks like low and mid 80s with that sunshine continuing into Thursday and Friday with the next system not arriving as a front until sometime Saturday. From the Stormwatch 9 Weather Center, I'm meteorologist Kevin Skorupa.
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2: Partly to mostly sunny skies and a very comfortable afternoon thanks to a northwesterly breeze. Temperatures tipping out in the 70s before fading into the 40s later tonight under fair skies. A lot of sunshine expected on Wednesday. Temperatures in the afternoon in the upper 70s to near 80. And it looks like low and mid 80s with that sunshine continuing in the Thursday and Friday with the next system not arriving as a front until sometime Saturday. From the Stormwatch 9 Weather Center, I'm meteorologist Kevin Skorupa.
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2: A 50-year-old New Hampton, New Hampshire woman faces multiple charges in connection with a shooting that happened on Saturday. New Hampshire State Troopers and local police responded to Wynona Road around 8 p.m. for reports of shots being fired into the air. Vanessa Cook Case was arrested on charges including reckless conduct with a deadly weapon. There were no injuries reported as a result of the gunfire. Police are investigating a man's death in Windham County, Vermont. Brattleboro police say a man was found deceased Sunday morning in Wheatstone Brook near the Elliott Street Bridge. His identity has not been released, and there is no word on how he died. The Keene Swamp Bats will be opening their 2026 season this Thursday, June 4th, and they're looking to do something that no team in their 29-year history has ever done, win back-to-back NECBL championships. Fresh off last summer's title, the Keene Swamp Bats host longtime rivals, the Danbury Westerners, in a 6:30 p.m. home game opener at Alumni Field. Eight players from last year's championship team are back. Saturday features Happy Trails Night celebrating pet adoptions with the Monadnock Humane Society. 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
4: An experimental drug is nearly doubling the survival rates for people with advanced pancreatic cancer. A new study in the New England Journal of Medicine found that patients with spreading pancreatic cancer who took this new drug reduced their risk of dying by 60% if they had previously had treatment. Dr. Catherine Free is from Pancreatic Cancer UK.
5: It targets a gene called KRAS, and this gene is mutated or altered in over 90% of people with pancreatic cancer.
4: Those given the drug lived a little more than 13 months compared to 7 months for chemotherapy patients. Millions of Americans get food poisoning each year, and the Cleveland Clinic is giving tips to try and avoid that now that grilling season's in full swing. The Cleveland Clinic's Beth Zeroni says marinate the food ahead of time.
6: Don't leave your food out sitting at room temperature while you're marinating it. If that means marinating it the night before, the day of, but just making sure that if you are marinating anything, you're going to make sure that you keep it in the refrigerator.
4: Health update, I'm Scott Pringle.
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7: Partly to mostly sunny skies and a very comfortable afternoon thanks to a northwesterly breeze. Temperatures tipping out in the 70s before fading into the 40s later tonight under fair skies. A lot of sunshine expected on Wednesday. Temperatures in the afternoon in the upper 70s to near 80. And it looks like low and mid 80s with that sunshine continuing into Thursday and Friday with the next system not arriving as a front until sometime Saturday. From the Stormwatch 9 Weather Center, I'm meteorologist Kevin Skorupa.
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3: Vermont's Congresswoman Becca Blint promises to bring joy and ferocity to her work defending the rights of the LGBTQ plus community. That's what the Congresswoman wrote yesterday on X to mark the first day of Pride Month. Blint is the first openly gay member of Congress to represent Vermont. She says she is motivated and energized by incredibly queer activists and politicians who came before her. Blint adds people like Harvey Milk and Barney Frank remind her that small daily acts of bravery can grow into a lasting movement for equality. The New Hampshire Air National Guard is credited with rescuing an injured hiker from a remote area in Lincoln, New Hampshire last week. Two crew members from a Black Hawk helicopter were lowered to Bond Cliff Trail and moved 66-year-old Scott Bailey of Plymouth into an opening in the trees. He was hoisted up to the helicopter and flown to Dartmouth Hitchcock Medical Center for treatment of a leg injury.
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4: Partly to mostly sunny skies and a very comfortable afternoon thanks to a northwesterly breeze. Temperatures tipping out in the 70s before fading into the 40s later tonight under fair skies. A lot of sunshine expected on Wednesday. Temperatures in the afternoon in the upper 70s to near 80. And it looks like low and mid 80s with that sunshine continuing into Thursday and Friday with the next system not arriving as a front until sometime Saturday. From the Stormwatch 9 Weather Center, I'm meteorologist Kevin Skorupa.
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2: Partly to mostly sunny skies and a very comfortable afternoon thanks to a northwesterly breeze. Temperatures tipping out in the 70s before fading into the 40s later tonight under fair skies. A lot of sunshine expected on Wednesday. Temperatures in the afternoon in the upper 70s to near 80. And it looks like low and mid 80s with that sunshine continuing into Thursday and Friday with the next system not arriving as a front until sometime Saturday. From the Stormwatch 9 Weather Center, I'm meteorologist Kevin Skorupa.
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1: Breaker 19, this here's a rubber duck. You got a copy on me, Big Ben, come on. Yeah, 10-4, Big Ben, for sure, for sure. By golly, it's clean, clear to Flagtown, come on. Yeah, that's a big 10-4 there, Big Ben. Yeah, we definitely got the front door, good buddy. Mercy sakes alive, looks like we got us a convoy.
2: It was the dark of the moon on the 6th of June in a Kenworth pulling logs. Cab over Pete with a reefer on and a Jimmy hauling hogs. We is heading for Bear on I-10 about a mile out of Shaky Town. I says, Pigpen, this here's a rubber duck and I'm about to put the hammer down.

0: Captain, now you will back off them hogs. 10-4, about 5 miles or so. 10, roger, them hogs is getting intense up here.
1: By the time we got into Tulsa Town, we had 85 trucks in all. But they's a roadblock up on the Cloverleaf, and them bears was wall to wall. Yeah, them Smokies as thick as bugs on a bumper. They even had a bear in the air. I says, calling all trucks, this here is the duck. We about to go.

0: neckatory pick, then you're still too close. Yeah, them hulk is starting to close up my sinuses. Mercy sakes, you better back off another 10.
1: Well, we rolled up Interstate 44 like a rocket sled on rails. We tore up all of our swindle sheets and left them setting on the scales. By the time we hit that shy town, them bears was getting smart. They'd brought up some reinforcements from the Illinois National Guard. There's armored cars and tanks and jeeps and rigs of every size. Yeah, them chicken coops was full of bears and choppers filled the skies. Well, we shot the line, we went for broke with 1,000 screaming trucks and 11 long-haired friends of Jesus in a chartreuse microbus.
0: Rubber duck to Sodbuster. Come on there, yeah. 10-4, Sodbuster. Listen, you want to put that microbus in behind that suicide jockey? Yeah, he's hauling dynamite. He needs all the help he can get.
1: Well, we laid a strip for the Jersey Shore and prepared to cross the line. I could see the bridge was lined with bears, but it didn't have a doggone dime. I says, Pigpen, this here's a rubber duck. We just ain't going to pay no toll. So we crashed the gate doing 98. I says, let them

0: four, Big Ben. What's your 20? Omaha. Well, they ought to know what to do with them hogs out there for sure. Well, mercy sakes, good buddy. We're going to back on out here, so keep the bugs off your glass and the bears off your tail. We'll catch you on the flip-flop. This
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3: Vermont Senator Bernie Sanders is behind a bill he says will give the public a direct ownership stake in the country's largest AI companies. Senator Sanders introduced the American AI Sovereign Wealth Fund Act yesterday. He says it will create a sovereign wealth fund through a one-time 50% tax on the stock of companies like OpenAI. According to Senator Sanders, this will give the public a direct role in determining the future of this technology. And it will guarantee the trillions of dollars potentially generated by AI are used to improve the lives of all of us. Sanders says his bill is based on a simple principle. That is, when a public resource generates wealth, the public should share in that wealth. Remnants of a meteor that exploded over New England on Saturday afternoon landed in the middle of Cape Cod Bay. NASA says the fireball fragmented above northeast Massachusetts and southeast New Hampshire at around 75,000 miles per hour, releasing an energy equivalent of close to 300 tons of TNT, causing a loud boom. NASA officials say the water depth at the fall site is roughly 100 feet.
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3: United Auto Workers union members at American Axle in Three Rivers, Michigan are now on strike. UAW President Sean Fain announced that time was up for the manufacturer of drive axles for General Motors, Stellantis, and Nissan. American Axle and the employees agreed to a 50% pay cut during the Great Recession in 2008 to keep the facility open, but the union says the cut has not been fully restored. They also want better health care, stronger retirement benefits, and profit sharing. New research shows as prices climb, Americans are taking on a side hustle. Research from Omnisyn found 28% of Americans have taken on extra work, with most citing the need to cover bills and essentials. Nearly 100,000 vehicles are being recalled by Honda due to an issue with airbag. Details from Lisa Carton.
4: That's according to the National Highway Traffic Safety Administration. The issue surrounds a defect that could lead to the unintentional deployment of airbags. Most of the models affected are the Accord Hybrid, the Honda Acura TLX, and other Accord vehicles. Honda so far says no reports of injuries or deaths have been reported because of the issue.
3: Another recall, federal safety officials say a lounge chair sold on Amazon is being recalled after a customer lost a finger while adjusting it. The Consumer Product Safety Commission said the chair, made by the company Giantex, poses an amputation risk when adjusting the chair. Waymo debuting its new vehicle in Los Angeles and San Francisco. Here's Daniel Martindale.
5: The Ojai is larger than Waymo's traditional vehicles and more closely resembles a van. Waymo calls the autonomous vehicle an oasis on wheels. Officials say they cut sensor costs and instead implemented smarter AI technology in the updated model. Waymo is offering free rides in the Ojai to select customers in both cities. The company is using this trial phase to collect feedback and make adjustments before officially releasing the vehicle to the public.
3: And Southwest Airlines is reversing course on its plus-size passenger policy. The discount carrier will no longer require plus-size customers to book an extra seat in advance. I'm Monica Nelson with your consumer and business news.
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6: Partly to mostly sunny skies and a very comfortable afternoon thanks to a northwesterly breeze. Temperatures tipping out in the 70s before fading into the 40s later tonight under fair skies. A lot of sunshine expected on Wednesday. Temperatures in the afternoon in the upper 70s to near 80. And it looks like low and mid 80s with that sunshine continuing into Thursday and Friday with the next system not arriving as a front until sometime Saturday. From the Stormwatch 9 Weather Center, I'm meteorologist Kevin Skorupa.
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3: The average price for a gallon of regular gasoline in New Hampshire is $4.37 a gallon. That is down 9 cents from 1 week ago. AAA reports the current national average is $4.32 per gallon. What's been rumored for months is now official. A.J. Brown is now a member of the New England Patriots. The defending AFC champions completed a deal with the Philadelphia Eagles to acquire Brown in exchange for a 2028 first-round draft pick and a 2027 fifth-round selection. Brown is a Super Bowl champion and is expected to serve as a key weapon for the Patriots. He'll also be reunited with former Tennessee coach Mike Vrabel, who currently leads the New England Patriots.
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4: Partly to mostly sunny skies and a very comfortable afternoon thanks to a northwesterly breeze. Temperatures tipping out in the 70s before fading into the 40s later tonight under fair skies. A lot of sunshine expected on Wednesday. Temperatures in the afternoon in the upper 70s to near 80. And it looks like low and mid 80s with that sunshine continuing in the Thursday and Friday with the next system not arriving as a front until sometime Saturday. From the Stormwatch 9 Weather Center, I'm meteorologist Kevin Skorupa.
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3: Partly to mostly sunny skies and a very comfortable afternoon thanks to a northwesterly breeze. Temperatures tipping out in the 70s before fading into the 40s later tonight under fair skies. A lot of sunshine expected on Wednesday. Temperatures in the afternoon in the upper 70s to near 80. And it looks like low and mid 80s with that sunshine continuing into Thursday and Friday, with the next system not arriving as a front until sometime Saturday. From the Stormwatch 9 Weather Center, I'm meteorologist Kevin Skorupa.
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2: A 50-year-old New Hampton, New Hampshire woman faces multiple charges in connection with a shooting that happened on Saturday. New Hampshire State Troopers and local police responded to Wynona Road around 8 p.m. for reports of shots being fired into the air. Vanessa Cook Case was arrested on charges including reckless conduct with a deadly weapon. There were no injuries reported as a result of the gunfire. Police are investigating a man's death in Windham County, Vermont. Brattleboro police say a man was found deceased Sunday morning in Wheatstone Brook near the Elliott Street Bridge. His identity has not been released, and there is no word on how he died. The Keene Swamp Bats will be opening their 2026 season this Thursday, June 4th. And they're looking to do something that no team in their 29-year history has ever done, win back-to-back NECBL championships. Fresh off last summer's title, the Keene Swampbacks host longtime rivals, the Danbury Westerners, in a 6:30 p.m. home game opener at Alumni Field. Eight players from last year's championship team are back. Saturday features Happy Trails Night celebrating pet adoptions with the Monadnock Humane Society. 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
1: A surprise to many as the Browns traded star edge rusher Myles Garrett to the Rams for pass rusher Jared Verse and multiple draft picks, including a 2027 first-round pick. The Eagles sent wide receiver A.J. Brown to the Patriots. Giants bring back wide receiver Odell Beckham Jr. on a one-year deal. Hall of Fame basketball coach Rick Adelman has died at the age of 79. The fight for Lord Stanley Cup begins tonight between the Hurricanes and Golden Knights in Game 1 from Raleigh. Vegas center Mitch Marner on his dream of playing for the Cup.
2: I remember just sitting on the couch with my dad and my brother and just watching teams win the Stanley Cup in, you know, early 2000s and stuff like that, and just seeing them hoist it. And, you know, I think at that point I didn't know as many players as my dad, but obviously just seeing some of the legends do it was, you know, something that you dreamt of and something that you always wanted to do.
1: Both teams seeking their second championship. That's sports. I'm Rhonda Moss.
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3: Partly to mostly sunny skies and a very comfortable afternoon thanks to a northwesterly breeze. Temperatures tipping out in the 70s before fading into the 40s later tonight under fair skies. A lot of sunshine expected on Wednesday. Temperatures in the afternoon in the upper 70s to near 80. And it looks like low and mid 80s with that sunshine continuing into Thursday and Friday, with the next system not arriving as a front until sometime Saturday. From the Stormwatch 9 Weather Center, I'm meteorologist Kevin Skorupa.
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3: Vermont's Congresswoman Becca Blint promises to bring joy and ferocity to her work defending the rights of the LGBTQ plus community. That's what the Congresswoman wrote yesterday on X to mark the first day of Pride Month. Blint is the first openly gay member of Congress to represent Vermont. She says she is motivated and energized by incredibly queer activists and politicians who came before her. Blint adds people like Harvey Milk and Barney Frank remind her that small daily acts of bravery can grow into a lasting movement for equality. The New Hampshire Air National Guard is credited with rescuing an injured hiker from a remote area in Lincoln, New Hampshire last week. Two crew members from a Black Hawk helicopter were lowered to Bond Cliff Trail and moved 66-year-old Scott Bailey of Plymouth into an opening in the trees. He was hoisted up to the helicopter and flown to Dartmouth Hitchcock Medical Center for treatment of a leg injury.
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4: Partly to mostly sunny skies and a very comfortable afternoon thanks to a northwesterly breeze. Temperatures tipping out in the 70s before fading into the 40s later tonight under fair skies. A lot of sunshine expected on Wednesday. Temperatures in the afternoon in the upper 70s to near 80. And it looks like low and mid 80s with that sunshine continuing into Thursday and Friday with the next system not arriving as a front until sometime Saturday. From the Stormwatch 9 Weather Center, I'm meteorologist Kevin Skorupa.
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5: Partly to mostly sunny skies and a very comfortable afternoon thanks to a northwesterly breeze. Temperatures tipping out in the 70s before fading into the 40s later tonight under fair skies. A lot of sunshine expected on Wednesday. Temperatures in the afternoon in the upper 70s to near 80. And it looks like low and mid 80s with that sunshine continuing into Thursday and Friday with the next system not arriving as a front until sometime Saturday. From the Stormwatch 9 Weather Center, I'm meteorologist Kevin Skorupa.
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Johnny knows, plays in the street as the cold wind blows in the ghetto. And his hunger burns. So he starts to roam the streets at night, and he learns how to steal, and he learns how to fight in the ghetto.

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2: Vermont Senator Bernie Sanders is behind a bill he says will give the public a direct ownership stake in the country's largest AI companies. Senator Sanders introduced the American AI Sovereign Wealth Fund Act yesterday. He says it will create a sovereign wealth fund through a one-time 50% tax on the stock of companies like OpenAI. According to Senator Sanders, this will give the public a direct role in determining the future of this technology. And it will guarantee the trillions of dollars potentially generated by AI are used to improve the lives of all of us. Sanders says his bill is based on a simple principle. That is, when a public resource generates wealth, the public should share in that wealth. Remnants of a meteor that exploded over New England on Saturday afternoon landed in the middle of Cape Cod Bay. NASA says the fireball fragmented above northeast Massachusetts and southeast New Hampshire at around 75,000 miles per hour, releasing an energy equivalent of close to 300 tons of TNT, causing a loud boom. NASA officials say the water depth at the fall site is roughly 100 feet.
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1: An experimental drug is nearly doubling the survival rates for people with advanced pancreatic cancer. A new study in the New England Journal of Medicine found that patients with spreading pancreatic cancer who took this new drug reduced their risk of dying by 60% if they had previously had treatment. Dr. Catherine Free is from Pancreatic Cancer UK.
2: It targets a gene called KRAS, and this gene is mutated or altered in over 90% of people with pancreatic cancer.
1: Those given the drug lived a little more than 13 months compared to 7 months for chemotherapy patients. Millions of Americans get food poisoning each year, and the Cleveland Clinic is giving tips to try and avoid that now that grilling season's in full swing. The Cleveland Clinic's Beth Zeroni says marinate the food ahead of time.
3: Don't leave your food out sitting at room temperature while you're marinating it. If that means marinating it the night before or the day of, but just making sure that if you are marinating anything, you're going to make sure that you keep it in the refrigerator.
1: Health update, I'm Scott Pringle.
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4: Fair skies again tonight. Could be a little bit of a valley fog. Otherwise, looking at lows between 45 and 50 by morning. Temperatures in the upper 70s to near 80. Lighter breeze, very comfortable with sunshine on Wednesday. And it looks like low and mid 80s as the sunny stretch continues into Thursday and Friday. Next system tries to approach with a front sometime on Saturday. From the Stormwatch 9 Weather Center, I'm meteorologist Kevin Skorupa.
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3: The average price for a gallon of regular gasoline in New Hampshire is $4.37 a gallon. That is down 9 cents from 1 week ago. AAA reports the current national average is $4.32 per gallon. What's been rumored for months is now official. A.J. Brown is now a member of the New England Patriots. The defending AFC champions completed a deal with the Philadelphia Eagles to acquire Brown in exchange for a 2028 first-round draft pick and a 2027 fifth-round selection. Brown is a Super Bowl champion and is expected to serve as a key weapon for the Patriots. He'll also be reunited with former Tennessee coach Mike Vrabel, who currently leads the New England Patriots.
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4: Fair skies again tonight. Could be a little bit of a valley fog. Otherwise, looking at lows between 45 and 50 by morning. Temperatures in the upper 70s to near 80. Lighter breeze, very comfortable with sunshine on Wednesday. And it looks like low and mid-80s as the sunny stretch continues into Thursday and Friday. Next system tries to approach with a front sometime on Saturday. From the Stormwatch 9 Weather Center, I'm meteorologist Kevin Skorupa.
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3: Fair skies again tonight. Could be a little bit of a valley fog. Otherwise, looking at lows between 45 and 50 by morning. Temperatures in the upper 70s to near 80. Lighter breeze, very comfortable with sunshine on Wednesday. And it looks like low and mid 80s as the sunny stretch continues into Thursday and Friday. Next system tries to approach with a front sometime on Saturday. From the Stormwatch 9 Weather Center, I'm meteorologist Kevin Skorupa.
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2: A 50-year-old New Hampton, New Hampshire woman faces multiple charges in connection with a shooting that happened on Saturday. New Hampshire State Troopers and local police responded to Wynona Road around 8 p.m. for reports of shots being fired into the air. Vanessa Cook Case was arrested on charges including reckless conduct with a deadly weapon. There were no injuries reported as a result of the gunfire. Police are investigating a man's death in Windham County, Vermont. Brattleboro police say a man was found deceased Sunday morning in Wheatstone Brook near the Elliott Street Bridge. His identity has not been released, and there is no word on how he died. The Keene Swamp Bats will be opening their 2026 season this Thursday, June 4th, and they're looking to do something that no team in their 29-year history has ever done, win back-to-back NECBL championships. Fresh off last summer's title, the Keene Swamp Bats host longtime rivals, the Danbury Westerners, in a 6:30 p.m. home game opener at Alumni Field. Eight players from last year's championship team are back. Saturday features Happy Trails Night celebrating pet adoptions with the Monadnock Humane Society. 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
3: The Texas Attorney General's office says more than 800,000 Texans could be among millions of Carnival cruise passengers whose personal information may have been exposed in a recent data breach. Carnival says a cyber criminal could have taken off with names, addresses, phone numbers, birth dates, driver's license, and passport numbers. Security experts say the rise of AI is making cyber attacks easier to carry out. Mercedes-Benz could be banned from the U.S. auto market under legislation working its way through Congress. New bipartisan legislation aiming at limiting Chinese involvement in the U.S. auto market may affect Mercedes-Benz unless the bill is changed. Southwest Airlines reversing course on its plus-size passenger policy. The discount carrier will no longer require plus-size customers to book an extra seat in advance. Gate agents will now assign an extra seat for free. California with a strong showing when it comes to the top pizza places in the U.S. Jason Nathanson with more.
4: Three of the top five pizza places in the country are in California. That, according to the Italian website 50 Top Pizza, which has Truly Pizza and Dana Point in the fifth spot, and two California pizzerias tied for second. Tony's Pizza Napolitana in San Francisco, and the Japanese-inspired Pizzeria Say in Los Angeles. It's Say's second year in a row at number two, and also its second year in a row behind the winner, from New York, Una Pizza Napolitana.
3: The strike continues for United Auto Workers Union members at American Axle in Three Rivers. They manufacture axles for General Motors, Stellantis, and Nissan. Here's Tammy Trujillo.
5: American Axle and the employees agreed to a 50% pay cut during the Great Recession in 2008 to keep the facility open. But the union says the cut has never been fully restored, and they also want better health care, stronger retirement benefits, and profit sharing.
3: New research showing as prices climb, Americans are taking on plenty of side hustles. ZipRecruiter says 35% of Americans have an alternate source of income. It found about 45% of those earning over $150,000 do supplemental work, compared to 31% of workers earning less than $25,000. I'm Monica Nelson with your consumer and business news.
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6: Fair skies again tonight. Could be a little bit of a valley fog. Otherwise, looking at lows between 45 and 50 by morning. Temperatures in the upper 70s to near 80. Lighter breeze, very comfortable with sunshine on Wednesday. And it looks like low and mid 80s as the sunny stretch continues into Thursday and Friday. Next system tries to approach with a front sometime on Saturday. From the Stormwatch 9 Weather Center, I'm meteorologist Kevin Skorupa.
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3: Vermont's Congresswoman Becca Blint promises to bring joy and ferocity to her work defending the rights of the LGBTQ plus community. That's what the Congresswoman wrote yesterday on X to mark the first day of Pride Month. Blint is the first openly gay member of Congress to represent Vermont. She says she is motivated and energized by incredibly queer activists and politicians who came before her. Blint adds people like Harvey Milk and Barney Frank remind her that small daily acts of bravery can grow into a lasting movement for equality. The New Hampshire Air National Guard is credited with rescuing an injured hiker from a remote area in Lincoln, New Hampshire last week. Two crew members from a Black Hawk helicopter were lowered to Bond Cliff Trail and moved 66-year-old Scott Bailey of Plymouth into an opening in the trees. He was hoisted up to the helicopter and flown to Dartmouth Hitchcock Medical Center for treatment of a leg injury.
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4: Fair skies again tonight. Could be a little bit of a valley fog. Otherwise, looking at lows between 45 and 50 by morning. Temperatures in the upper 70s to near 80. Lighter breeze, very comfortable with sunshine on Wednesday. And it looks like low and mid 80s as the sunny stretch continues into Thursday and Friday. Next system tries to approach with a front sometime on Saturday. From the Stormwatch 9 Weather Center, I'm meteorologist Kevin Skorupa.
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5: Fair skies again tonight. Could be a little bit of a valley fog. Otherwise, looking at lows between 45 and 50 by morning. Temperatures in the upper 70s to near 80. Lighter breeze, very comfortable with sunshine on Wednesday. And it looks like low and mid 80s as the sunny stretch continues into Thursday and Friday. Next system tries to approach with a front sometime on Saturday. From the Stormwatch 9 Weather Center, I'm meteorologist Kevin Skorupa.
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2: Vermont Senator Bernie Sanders is behind a bill he says will give the public a direct ownership stake in the country's largest AI companies. Senator Sanders introduced the American AI Sovereign Wealth Fund Act yesterday. He says it will create a sovereign wealth fund through a one-time 50% tax on the stock of companies like OpenAI. According to Senator Sanders, this will give the public a direct role in determining the future of this technology. And it will guarantee the trillions of dollars potentially generated by AI are used to improve the lives of all of us. Sanders says his bill is based on a simple principle. That is, when a public resource generates wealth, the public should share in that wealth. Remnants of a meteor that exploded over New England on Saturday afternoon landed in the middle of Cape Cod Bay. NASA says the fireball fragmented above northeast Massachusetts and southeast New Hampshire at around 75,000 miles per hour, releasing an energy equivalent of close to 300 tons of TNT, causing a loud boom. NASA officials say the water depth at the fall site is roughly 100 feet.
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3: A surprise to many as the Browns traded star edge rusher Myles Garrett to the Rams for pass rusher Jared Verse and multiple draft picks, including a 2027 first-round pick. The Eagles sent wide receiver A.J. Brown to the Patriots. Giants bring back wide receiver Odell Beckham Jr. on a one-year deal. Hall of Fame basketball coach Rick Adelman has died at the age of 79. The fight for Lord Stanley Cup begins tonight between the Hurricanes and Golden Knights in Game 1 from Raleigh. Vegas center Mitch Marner on his dream of playing for the Cup.
4: I remember just sitting on the couch with my dad and my brother and just watching teams win the Stanley Cup in, you know, early 2000s and stuff like that, and just seeing them hoisted. And, you know, I think at that point I didn't know as many players as my dad, but obviously just seeing some of the legends do it was, you know, something that you dreamt of and something that you always wanted to do.
3: Both teams seeking their second championship. That's sports. I'm Rhonda Moss.
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5: Fair skies again tonight. Could be a little bit of a valley fog. Otherwise, looking at lows between 45 and 50 by morning. Temperatures in the upper 70s to near 80. Lighter breeze, very comfortable with sunshine on Wednesday. And it looks like low and mid 80s as the sunny stretch continues into Thursday and Friday. Next system tries to approach with a front sometime on Saturday. From the Stormwatch 9 Weather Center, I'm meteorologist Kevin Skorupa.
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3: The average price for a gallon of regular gasoline in New Hampshire is $4.37 a gallon. That is down 9 cents from 1 week ago. AAA reports the current national average is $4.32 per gallon. What's been rumored for months is now official. A.J. Brown is now a member of the New England Patriots. The defending AFC champions completed a deal with the Philadelphia Eagles to acquire Brown in exchange for a 2028 first-round draft pick and a 2027 fifth-round selection. Brown is a Super Bowl champion and is expected to serve as a key weapon for the Patriots. He'll also be reunited with former Tennessee coach Mike Vrabel, who currently leads the New England Patriots.
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4: Fair skies again tonight. Could be a little bit of a valley fog. Otherwise, looking at lows between 45 and 50 by morning. Temperatures in the upper 70s to near 80. Lighter breeze, very comfortable with sunshine on Wednesday. And it looks like low and mid-80s as the sunny stretch continues into Thursday and Friday. Next system tries to approach with a front sometime on Saturday. From the Stormwatch 9 Weather Center, I'm meteorologist Kevin Skorupa.
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0: mid-80s as the sunny stretch continues into Thursday and Friday. Next system tries to approach with a front sometime on Saturday. From the Stormwatch 9 Weather Center, I'm meteorologist Kevin Skorupa.
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9: Fair skies again tonight. Could be a little bit of a valley fog. Otherwise, looking at lows between 45 and 50 by morning. Temperatures in the upper 70s to near 80. Lighter breeze, very comfortable with sunshine on Wednesday. And it looks like low and mid 80s as the sunny stretch continues into Thursday and Friday. Next system tries to approach with a front sometime on Saturday. From the Stormwatch 9 Weather Center, I'm meteorologist Kevin Skorupa.
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